you can keep up, boys. Cause believe me, I'm the beast. It don't mean a thing if I give you my heart, if you tear it apart. No, it don't mean a thing if I ain't in your eyes. Papa, that ain't gonna fly.

is our light, not our darkness that most frightens us. Our deepest fear is that we are powerful beyond measure.